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1: 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Can you watch him on camera and let me know which way he goes, please? 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
0: Sir, Ball 22 has located the caller. I do have his coordinates. He wanted me to advise you. He is staying there with the male.
1: 10-4, is he on 132?
0: Nine and one, stand by. Nine and one, that's 10-4. He's on 132. Hey, boss, he's going to switch his mobile over to Matt Call. 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

0: 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I'm about 2-3 minutes from turning on the 132.
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0: 13815 Cottontail Lane. 13815 Cottontail Lane. 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
1: TF-496.
0: TF-4, this caller does want in-person contact after you've been out there.

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0: Traffic 30 westbound at the 124. I'm going to be out with Texas 272 Boy 914. It's going to be an oversized load.
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0: 10-4, can you have a couple of people go back towards your station? The first road on the right, can you take that and drive that road and see if she came out on that end?

0: 5 units to check. 10-4, go back towards your station, go back toward Perrin. The first road you come to on the right is the back side of this area of 132. Can you drive those roads and see if she came out on that end?
1: Before I'll send a unit that way. It may not be passing a vehicle. I'll try to keep them to keep us posted.
0: 10-4, it may take a couple of vehicles. It's kind of a windy roadway up there. It's over a culvert, and hey, they should be able to drive it without any problem.
2: Standby for an officer safety bolo.

be on the lookout for a Wilson Clyde. Subject was involved in a disturbance in our city around 1900 today. He will have charges until 700 tomorrow morning. He fled in a white Ford F-150. Unknown colored shorts, and possibly armed with a Glock with a force reset trigger. If contact is made, contact Sherwood Police Department, Little Rock, Central Clear, 1939. It's going to be on terroristic threatening to the first.

0: 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If you could give me the sunset time for Swain County.
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0: We're clear on that MAC channel. You can open it.
1: Copy, sir. 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Adam, clear.
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0: 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It'll, the reason for tow is going to be driving while under restriction.
1: 10-4, is the driver okay?
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0: It's going to be at 6136 Point View Road, 6936 Point View Road. Subjects are breaking into the cars. Grandparents should get tools. They have now left the residence in a Honda passenger car with tent tags. Going down Point View, unknown direction of travel down Point View. It's going to be a white male with shaggy hair, took off running down the road.
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0: Could I get the next available County District Court date and time, please?
1: Of course.

0: just for information, our caller is now following this subject. They're coming up on Crossroads.
1: Timber.

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0: Yeah, we're there at Crossroads and 67. Sorry, this is all very confusing to us, too.
1: 10-4, everything's good. 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
1: 10/26 at 9 a.m. Thank you.
0: No problem. 305.
2: Man, you'll have to move the Hummer to do that. Just grab your stuff. Come on to Station 1. If 38's not there, grab the rescue and start this way. I'll meet you on scene. 438 to 420.

0: We lost the track. 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

0: 46, this information. The caller was on Graham Road, came to the stop sign at 229, took a ride on 229 towards Crescent.
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1: 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I'll let you know when I'm 97.
0: Come forward, 2011.

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0: Central. 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
1: May pass that 73. This Sergeant Belden.
0: Ten four. 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

0: 36, Paul 31 is wanting you to go down to Oilville from 229. He's going to come in from Oklahoma in. I believe it's going to be... Let me get
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0: 46. 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Looking for that Hyundai passenger car.
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0: Charlie Central. What was the time of this call?
1: The time of call is going to be 6:05, repeating 18:05.
0: Communications, you have traffic for 901.
1: 901 negative, sir. I'm public service in Perry County.
0: Two more things.
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0: Communications to 901, just information. Contact was able to Perry County. They advise it's in a deputy out to the address.
1: Two more, thank you. Just advise when you hear back from them.
0: 10-4, sir.

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1: Stand by. We will ask. What's your 20 right now, ma'am?
0: 422 oil well. Looking at a gray color Hyundai. Temp tags.
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0: Jayhawks, can I have to? Want me to be 98?
1: 10-4-23.

0: 46 Central. And when I got up on it, I'm not so sure it's a high-end day, so it might not be what we're looking for.
1: 10-4, I'll let him know.

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1: 10-4, but it was a Honda CRV.
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0: Yes, please.
1: Will be David Charles 036-798. David Charles 036-798.

0: That's 10-4. We'll meet you there, and I'll have 901 to Paul 22.
1: You can get this mail and mail it to Paul.
0: Tim, before you broke up, do you have access to Dylan to bring him down to the meeting point on Highway 9?

0: Not on one dispatch. I don't know. 10-4, you can 1022 Perry County. Thank you.
1: And 4, sir, we'll get him notified.
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0: 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Coming back to you with the mail subject.

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4: 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Y'all have a good night. 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

0: 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He's valid Class D, pretty heavy traffic, show number is 62 though.
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0: 960 David Robert, 960 Robert on a Nissan passenger car.
1: 960 David Robert returns owner's plate inactive for on this vehicle. And it's shown to be on 2013 silver Chevy pickup. February 2021 to Garrett Myers out of Cane Hill, entrance confirmed.
0: 2-4, let's try 960 Zebra Ocean Roberts.

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1: 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What's the reason for so?
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1: 6
0: I contacted J-Hook. They gave a 15-minute ETA.
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0: 21.

177 Little Rock. 177. Tennessee 28. Edward 7260. Henry Young. 10-4, standby.

0: Little Rock Century, Unit 177. I'm seeing that comeback truck tractor says an expiration of 3/31 of 2022. It's registered to a D&D towing and recovery. However, it says the status is renewed and active.
1: Okay, well, thank you.
0: You're welcome, 2117.

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1: 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Got her calmed down now, just waiting for her to be checked out.
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0: back call from Collin County ES2.
1: Go ahead for Adam.
0: Adam, this is Collin County ES2. We've been on MAC 4. We're going to terminate command on this incident. We're releasing MAC 4 back to you guys. State police is still on scene. They got some in the woods. I believe they're on MAC 12.
1: Roger. I'll go ahead and release MAC 4. Y'all have a good night. Let us know if you need anything.
0: Yes, sir. Much appreciated. Good night.

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Central 304. Dollar General Marquette on Miami Ridge in Germania. We have a deputy that's there. It's not responding to the radio or his ADA. 10-4 Bean Row.

174 to the right. 30 westbound. That was an oversized load. Unreadable 28. 30 westbound from 123.

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1: 174.
0: Traffic stop 30 westbound to 123. That was a box truck hauling a dump truck. No 28 information displayed.
1: 74-23-35.

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Fire ground force.

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1: 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I was asking where our fire was responding.

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0: 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Alarm. 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They advised that they had a fall with no injury. Also be advised that there is a garage door code. If you need, you can give us a call.
1: Good morning, sir. Go ahead.
2: Good morning. I'll be in Poinsett County today. Y'all have a good day. Adam, 212 clear.
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1: Ten four, I'm 96 to it.
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0: 1-9, sorry.
1: Yeah, white, truck tractor. Michigan, trailer tag, Edward 217255, Edward 217255, the I-30, westbound at the 121.
0: Ten four at 7:30.

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0: Thank you, have a good day.
1: You as well.

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1: Go ahead.
0: We have a Highway 229 at Creek Road, Arkansas, 173, Young Ida Zebra, 73YIZ on a white GMC Acadia.
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2: Charlie 104 Central, same traffic.
1: Charlie 104, 10-8.
3: Charlie 113, same traffic.
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0: Six, Nancy. Six, Nancy.
1: 57 southbound, at the 19, Arkansas 382, Victor William.
0: 10-4 at 816.

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0: 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We're going to be down here closer to the, about the 18.
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1: Good morning, State Health. This is the regional director. I read you loud and clear.
0: Good morning, regional director. I copy you loud and clear. Northwest region EHS supervisor. Recalling the Northwest region EHS supervisor. Nothing heard. Northwest region CDNS. 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Nothing heard. Fayetteville office.
2: 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This is Fayetteville regional office. Read you loud and clear.
0: Good morning, Fayetteville Regional Office. I copy you loud and clear. Russellville Office. Recalling the Russellville Office. Nothing heard. Baxter County. Good morning, Baxter County. I copy you loud and clear. Benton County, Rogers.
3: Good morning, this is Benton County Rogers. I read you loud and clear.
0: Good morning, Benton County Rogers. I copy you loud and clear. Benton County, Siloam Springs. Recalling Benton County, Siloam Springs. Nothing heard, Boone County.
3: Good morning, this is Boone County. Copy you loud and clear.
0: Good morning, Boone County. I copy you loud and clear.
4: Good morning, State Health. 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
0: Good morning, Carroll County. I copy you loud and clear. Conway County.
5: Good morning, this is Conway County. We copy you loud and clear.
0: Good morning, Conway County. I copy you loud and clear. Crawford County.
6: State Health, this is Crawford County. Charlie, have this station over.
0: Good morning, Crawford County. Copy you, Lima Charlie. From Franklin County.
7: Franklin County, read you loud and clear.
0: Good morning, Franklin County. I copy you loud and clear. Johnson County. Recalling Johnson County. Nothing heard. 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
0: Good morning, Logan County, Boonville. I copy you loud and clear. Logan County, Paris. Recalling Logan County, Paris. Nothing heard. Madison County. Recalling Madison County. Nothing heard. Marion County. Recalling Marion County.
9: Marion County, loud and clear.
0: Good morning, Marion County. I copy you loud and clear. Newton County. Recalling Newton County. Nothing heard. Perry County.
10: Perry County, read you loud and clear.
0: Good morning, Perry County. I copy you loud and clear. Polk County. Recalling Polk County. Nothing heard. Scott County. Recalling Scott County. Nothing heard. Searcy County. Recalling Searcy County. Nothing heard. Sebastian County.
11: Good morning, State Health. This is Sebastian County. We read you loud and clear.
0: Good morning, Sebastian County. I copy you loud and clear. Springdale Outreach. 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Nothing heard, Van Buren County. Recalling Van Buren County. Nothing heard, Washington County.
12: Good morning, State Health. This is Washington County. I read you loud and clear.
0: Good morning, Washington County. I copy you loud and clear. Yell County, Danville. Recalling Yell County, Danville. Nothing heard, Yell County, Dardanelle. Recalling Yell County, Dardanelle. Nothing heard. 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
13: Good morning, State Health. This is Johnson County. We're just checking in.
0: Good morning, Johnson County. I copy you loud and clear. Any other stations?
14: State Health, this is Logan County, Paris.
0: Good morning, Logan County, Paris. I copy you loud and clear. Any other stations? This is the Arkansas Department of Health, concluding the Northwest Region A-Wind radio check. Everybody have a great day. Stay safe. 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

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Two one one five six. 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
0: Motors assist, exit 16 southbound, Arkansas, Boy Robert Charles, 46 Union.
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1: 9-3.
0: Mayor Red, tractor flatbed with Arkansas trailer tag PT 251470, fall time 251470, I-30 eastbound at the 118 exit.
1: Nine 14.

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Is what?

0: 911?
1: Traffic stop, I-57 northbound, it's 21. Yeah, with Arkansas Tags, 295, Zebra John Robert.
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0: 630 westbound from the 1, the left inside shoulder and left lane are going to be impacted by filling.

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1: Six nine six.
0: 57 southbound at the 20. Arkansas Boy Mary Charles 92 Edwards.

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0: 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Temporarily headed to assist in an emergency patch. I'll let you know where.
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0: Adam. Have a non accepted interstate class A is valid. He's shown to have a motorcycle and tank endorsement. Also has a medical certification. Expiration is going to be 9/19 of 27, 1052.
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0: Male white truck tractor with Missouri tag 17 Lincoln. X-ray Union, male white truck tractor. I-30 eastbound at the 121.
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1: Joe Christian out of Dumas. Joe's a valid Class A Adam. Expiration 9-7 of 30. Not certified medically. None accepted interstate. He shows the expiration on his medical 8-21 of 26. 8-21 of 26, 52.
0: Definitely appreciate it.
1: If we're not 59.
0: We're going to move this inspection down to the 121 commuter lot. Go ahead and show us.
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0: 188.
1: 188. We're I 430 southbound, about the 12, and it's going to be the left and middle lanes.
0: 10-4. 10-03.

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1: Eastbound
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1: 57 southbound, about 17, correction, 18, Arkansas, Mary Ocean Robert, Ocean Charles, Charles Ocean.
0: Ten four, 10 13.

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2: We've stopped 6:30 eastbound at the 5 for just a minute.
0: Ten four, 10:31.

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1: 6 Nancy.
0: 57 southbound, exit 16. Park Saltboy, Adam Victor, 1-1, Adam.
1: 10-4, 10-35.
2: Traffic.
1: 6M1.
2: 30 eastbound, now for 108, Tennessee 28, 151, 485, Tom.
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0: 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Address 6701 Highway 67. It's going to be the Arkansas Health Center.
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0: 557, southbound into 19. Down Oxide tags, Frank, X-ray 19126.
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1: South Service Loop near the mobile gas station with Arkansas, Adam Edward Mary 92 George. That's AEM92G. It's going to be on a black Toyota Camry.
0: Seems like as described, March 2026, coverage is confirmed, 52 out of Bryant.

0: very low traffic.
1: 193.
0: Articulated dump truck, Arkansas, tag on the trailer, Paul Tom 208085, Paul Tom 208085, I-30 westbound, just past, about the 122.
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1: 693.
0: Traffic stop 57 southbound, taking the 19 exit of Arkansas. Boy Charles Frank, 41 Union. Boy Charles Frank, 41 Union.
1: Ten four, 10:58.

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1: We're going to move to the 121 commuter lot for traffic and weight enforcement. 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

7 other highway police units on high call. Your lights are on. Okay. Escorting a truck over here to the commuter lot. 10-4. I was wondering why y'all was holding traffic up.

0: 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Traffic.
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0: 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It's pulling in trailer. Stand by for that 28.

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0: 206 Central Traffic.
1: Yeah.
0: I'm going to be in the PD off of Highway 111 with Arkansas, temp tag David Boy, 819-836. That's DB 819-836. It's going to be a slate on a golden color Toyota Corolla.

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0: Traffic stop 57 southbound, taking the 19 exit with Arkansas 381 Sam Sam Tom. 381 Sam Sam Tom.
2: 10-4-11-25. 6-7-1, they're up. 6-7-1. 98.
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2: Rock Central, 188. 188. We're 6:30 westbound from the 1 again, left. Inside shoulder lane and middle lane.
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0: Traffic stop. I-57 northbound, just took exit 19. I'll be out at Arkansas Tags, 915, Sam Adam Frank.
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0: Traffic stop. 57 southbound, the 19 with Arkansas. Adam Tom, Ida 64, Charles. Adam Tom, Ida 64, Charles.
1: 10-4, 1147.

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0: 106, Red Fox Trail. Brother are fighting. Said his brother has multiple guns. Marcus Pistone. We're gathering further.
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0: 5136 Red Fox Trail.
1: 10-4.
0: Both subjects are going to live at this address. They're arguing about who is going to leave. I don't believe either one of them is going to be armed at this time.
1: 504, 10-4.

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0: If you would just stay down the road if you get there before I do, and wait on me.
1: 10-4. One of the subjects involved is going to be a LaMarcus Golston, 1995, 1129. She don't have a valid Class C, traffic, no numbers, he's 16. Be a black male. 504, 10-4.
0: Main 502-7923. The I-30 eastbound at the 123 exit.
1: 10-4-11-52. Being routed to I-30 westbound at the 123 mile marker. Can hear traffic in the background and cars going by very closely towards the phone. It is pinging in between the service road and the interstate, also pinging close to Collegeville Elementary. No answer. Have not made contact with the subject. ...89-10-04. She don't have a valid Class C traffic, no numbers. He is showing to have a concealed handgun license that has been revoked. Does say any law enforcement officer coming in contact with the subject should confiscate the license and mail it to you, Arkansas State Police. 504, 10-4.

0: 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Leland stated that, well, Marcus does suffer from depression.
1: 504-10-4.

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1: 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Unable to find anything.
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1: 201 Central, I'm 10-6 at the moment. Can you get 206 on that?
0: Yeah, 10-4, sir. 206, that illegal burn is going to be 15202, can't drive. 10-6. Units with last traffic, you both broke up. Can you 10-9?

0: 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Did you advise on 87?
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0: 10-4, sir, that address was updated to 14923. They advise they will be next door to this address.
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1: 671.
0: 30 westbound, right before 99, Wisconsin 28887710.
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0: 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I'll let you know when we get started in the next one.
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0: I was called 24646, I believe. It's going to be Highway 425 and 82 intersection. 10-6 out of the way.
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1: 671.
0: 30 eastbound, 102. Let me out of Florida, David Henry 7 to Adam Union.
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1: We're now I-630 eastbound. Show the right two lanes and right shoulder impacted from the 6.

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1: 98. Traffic stop, 30 bound. If a 104, 28 is going to be covered up.
0: 10-4, 12-53.

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1: 188.
0: 1098 from the 2 eastbound.
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2: Team 4. Don Massey out of Texas is showing to have a Class A CDL expiration at 7/16/29. Shows to have an endorsement of tanker, hazardous materials, has a medical certificate. That expiration's going to be 6/19/27. He's shown to be a possible 10/53 out of Florida. It's going to be in-state pickup only for FTA for operating CMV while the DL is suspended, revoked, canceled,

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1: 171.
0: We'll be 98 from the westbound side. We're going to be back 630 eastbound, taking the right lane and center lane, doing the puddles.
1: TM 4, 1307.

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0: Young Victor Lincoln comes back to a white Chevy Silverado, October 2027. Coverage is confirmed, 52 out of Alexander.
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0: Last name Martinez, Mary Adam Robert, Tom Ida, Noah Edward Zebra, first name Carlos, Charles Adam Robert, option Sam, middle initial U is in Union, date of birth would be 01-12-1999, Hispanic male out of Texas.
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0: 10-4, negative on Triple I. I do have the 51 Carlos Martinez. Shows he has a Class C DL expiration 112/34. Restriction A with corrective lenses 52.

Harold Reynolds Road in Bryant, in front of Chick-fil-A, with a tractor's driving the wrong way up there into Trent.

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1: Yeah,
0: Alexander Road with Arkansas Boy Henry Union 70 Frank. That's BHU07F. Correction, that's BHU70F. That's it's going to be on a red colored Nissan Altima.
1: Comes back as described. January 2026, coverage is confirmed. 52 out of Little Rock.

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1: 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Go ahead with that 51.

0: what was the 51? 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
1: Last name Starks. S-T-A-R-K-S. First name Monique. Mary Ocean Nora Edward Adam King. 1983-0423, black female.
0: 10-4. That's
1: going to
0: be Arkansas, correct?
1: Yeah, 10-4. I'm showing 53 out of Lone Oak. If you could confirm and send a hit.
0: 10-4-7.

0: last name. 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
1: Sam, Tom, Adam, Robert, King, Sam.
0: You have the DL number. I'm not getting a return back.
1: Nine one seven
0: 147.

0: That is correct. It is showing to be out of Lone Oak. We'll pick up Lone Oak County only.
1: 10-4.

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0: 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Did you advise you'd send a hit?
1: 10-4, working on that for you.
0: Okay, 10-4.

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1: Good.
0: I'm going to be off Highway 111 just across the street from the Alexander Police Department with Arkansas 353 Young William X-Ray. That's 353W, correction, 353YWX. It's going to be split on a red Ford.
1: Comes back as described. December 2026 coverage is confirmed 52 out of Alexander.
2: I'll be 10-6, Lane County Prosecutor's Office for a few minutes.
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0: Steven.
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0: 637 Union Victor Union, contact to a blue Volvo S70 to a Michael Goldman out of Dyer.
1: Stand by. I apologize, it's 637 Union Victor Victor.
2: One is assisting Hardite. It'll be a few minutes before one of us can get over there.
1: 10-4, I will let her in. Thank you very much. 13-4 Gary.
3: Ten four.
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0: Go ahead. Go ahead.
4: Boy, boy, Henry 70 Union, BBH 70U.
0: One nine six.
2: No, 197.
0: Ten four.

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1: Yes.
0: Gray Ram 2500 to Performance Unlimited LLC out of Jonesboro. Coverage is confirmed. Expiration December 26.
1: Run, call him Adam Henry 461 out of Mississippi.
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1: 10-4, just advising that I have sent the second hit request to Lone Oak. They have not responded yet.
0: Yeah, if you come to Chenal and Kirk Road, it's right here behind, like, Legacy Wine Spirits, Wayback Burger, Whataburger, all that.
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0: 10-4, Long Oak is wanting to know if their officer could meet you, if you could meet their officer at the Furlough Grocery or bring them to their PD.
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0: 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I'll let them know.

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0: 10-4, it was entered in the cabin correctly. I'll fix it.
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0: Yeah. I got lost over here.
1: South side of the building, just to the right of the front door, three vehicles down, first row parking.

Brian, Battalion, Engine 3, illegal burn, 3411, Stillman Loop for an illegal burn, Box 23-1, Flagger 1.

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1: 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House right beside this address on East Meadowbrook has smoke coming from the backyard. They're burning leaves.

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0: 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Bryant Battalion, Engine 2, unconscious, the Bryant Middle School, 1105 Woodland Drive, for an unconscious, Box 22-1.

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1: Copying route to 1105 Woodland Drive, the Bryant Middle School, for a staff member that has passed out, altered level of consciousness. Respond in front of the building. Patrick's been notified. Was run off the road. No damage to the truck. There is damage to the trailer. No airbag deployment, no road blockage, no injuries.
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1: 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I'm going to 1019 to the Furlough Market. 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

0: 그러시게. 3 7 out of Dom's roll. Suspended ID expires 12-4 of 27. Wednesday traffic. He's showing to be wanted out of Cross County. Also out of Huntsville. He's also showing to have a FTA hold for judge through the city of Dom's roll.
1: 10-4. Can you send the city warrant to my email, please?
0: Probably.

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I'm 97 to Discovery Trail. 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
1: One. Traffic stop, 830 East at the 127. I'll be at with Tennessee Trailer Tag 231-835, Tom.
0: 1445. 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

178. 10-6 safety check, Social Hill Rest Area. I'll be on the westbound side. 1439.

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1: Again.
0: We got Highway 229 at the Haskell Hilltop. We got a white Ford Ranger. 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
0: Will you ease 4388 County Road 323 and just hang out?

0: 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What was the other part of it?
1: 388 County Road 323.
0: Hit 4. 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
0: 10 7.
1: 15 and 4.
0: 171 Little Rock.
1: 171.
0: Available Bryant coordinating time, please.
1: 10-4, standby.
0: Bryant was saying do the November 18th at 9 a.m. November 18th at 9 a.m. 10-4, that's what they advised me this morning to do. Thank you.

0: 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Driver stop at Arkansas, Paul Tom 150497, the Highway 278, State Highway 530.
1: 1512.

0: 196 Leroy.
1: 196.
0: Please grant ride. I pulled this stop here into the cul-de-sac of 530 and 278, 10-6, 1008.
1: 15-15.

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2: Morris, if y'all are set up over here on this place we text about, PD just rolled in there, so it might be dead for a minute.

0: Jack's Bluetooth.
1: Good.
0: Not getting a return on him. Do you have a deal?
1: No, ma'am. I tried him in Arkansas. I didn't get a return. Maybe I did something wrong. If you want to try queuing this out of Arkansas.
0: Copy. All 50 states, see if he's out of a different state.

0: Dispatch, I got a driver's license number for you. I just got it.
1: I've located them. It's a different date of birth.
2: .185.
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2: 1528.
1: He's out of Jonesboro.

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1: Yes, ma'am.
0: Hinsdale Valley Class C to train Michael McMahon out of Jonesboro, white male, no restrictions, endorsements, motorcycle, previous history, sitting FBI. He is showing to be a RSO in compliance.
1: Thank you.

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1: Hurricane.
0: What's my number, huh?
1: Keep going.
0: 932-498-361.

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1: Pickle.
0: Concealed suspended ID to Jamie Lurie, out of Ono, white female. No restrictions on endorsements, previous traffic. Probationer to Christy Gardner, search waiver on file.

0: 178, Little Rock.
1: 178.
0: Traffic, 30 westbound. I'm going to be out with a truck tractor, white van trailer, L28 to the rear. Trailer number is going to be 53701.
1: What's your mile marker?
0: 100 miles marker.
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2: 202, that radio traffic was for 206.
0: 10-4, go ahead, 4.
2: At 7025 Woodscape Cove, a white male and a black male, both juveniles. They were showing each other a handgun. Caller was a passerby. White male, blonde hair with the white hoodie, black shorts, backpack. Black male had a low fade, backpack, and black shorts. Caller doesn't want contact.
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3: Yep, probably the same one. It's got black rims. It is northbound on Towson.
4: Black chopper, fine.
3: Alright, I think it's just occupied two times. Older white female driver and a male passenger. Oklahoma tag.
4: Yeah, she was by herself, logo.
3: Yeah, it's a red Oklahoma tag.
4: 10-4. Y'all should be closer than I am.
1: Yeah, I'm turning off on the Dallas from Jay Lynn.
4: You okay?
3: I'm going to try to pull out and follow it, but it's still northbound last I saw.
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0: 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Could you 10-9 that clothing description again for me, please?
1: 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It might be a bit Dodson now. 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

0: 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Same traffic. 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
1: Head towards 6233 Saddle Hill.
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0: more of the actual description again of the vehicle. 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
1: 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It's got the blue tape on the back of it, red up on the tag.
0: I've got it here at the vapor station. QWA 793. I'll see if I can get back over to Garrison and get behind them. They're facing east.
1: Copy. What vapor station?
0: Garrison and 9th. Yeah, Garrison and 9th.

0: Rogers in Tempe now. Met me at the intersection here.
1: You edit this for you as well.

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1: 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About to turn up behind you.

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1: 10-4, I'll get fire head that way.
2: 2 with him.
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0: Alexander, 37SU for an illegal burn, 6233 Saddle Hill Drive for an illegal burn, box 37-2 for stage.
1: North on 6th Street. And east on Garrison. So the female was dropped off, male's driving now.

0: 310, that's going to come back to a white Toyota Corolla, July 2027. Coverage is confirmed. 52 out of Alexander.
1: Everything.

0: Marine 1022 fire.
1: Ten four, sir. They're already en route.
0: Temple. I'm going to let him know he's putting it out now.
1: 10-4, I'll let him know.

0: at Richard Hall at the post office with a girl on the back as well.
1: Oh, good. I'm glad you found them. You found the car or just the girl?
0: Neither. Richard Hall, I don't know if you remember him, but he's on his motorcycle over here with a girl on the back of it.
1: Oh, God, look at that. He goes, look this person.
0: I haven't found the other people.
2: They seem to be involved in incidents. Somebody coming out of Pikes County. 40 eastbound, 147 mile marker. Right lane and right shoulder are going to be closed due to a disabled stalled CMV. We are not being requested. Little Rockson's clear, 1556.

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0: with the warning. It's 671, we're up. 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

0: Marvin Zion, engine 2, sick person 204, Bellarive Avenue, for a sick person, box 22-1, talk group 1.
1: Brian, engine 2 is in route.
0: Copy and route to 204 Bellarive Avenue. The caller says he can't move and he needs to go to the hospital.

Fox Central District 1 unit. Fling Town. Mile marker. Have installed disabled semi in the left lane. Left shoulder is going to be closed. Not being requested. Little Rock's clear 1607.

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0: 606 Central, Arkansas 28.
1: Yes.
0: It's gonna be you. Gonna be Boy Henry Young, 20 John.
1: Boy Henry Young, 20 John, comes back to a gray GMC Acadia. September 2027, coverage is confirmed as 52 out of box site to a Nicholas Cox.
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And it's going to come back 52 out of Minnesota. 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
1: 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Go ahead. 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

0: Rock, I've got a VIN for you when you're ready.
1: Go ahead, sir.
0: One, Henry, Tom, Sam, David, Adam, Adam, Nora, 7, X-ray, 6, 1, 3, 0, 1, 7.
1: Emma. So far.

0: 17. I was unable to get registration info, but I was able to get vehicle info.
1: 10-4, go ahead and contact Malvern Towing and Recovery for me. This vehicle is going to be abandoned or corroded.
0: Heard Malvern Tow. Just didn't get that last part, sir.
1: Vehicle is going to be abandoned in a parked or prohibited location.
0: 16-44. Is it just the truck? No trailer?
1: No truck.
0: 16-44.
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0: 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I believe it's going to be 3 black males.
1: 10-4.
0: Would you like me to sack you on that?
1: Go ahead and put it on. Yes, ma'am. I'm out with 5 individuals currently. They're calling the other folks to come over to my location.
0: Just... 10-4, sir. I'll sack you.
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0: Traffic stop, B30 eastbound at 98. I'll be out with Tennessee Trailer Tag, Union 512-700.
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2: Investigation, the West Bauxite Missionary Baptist Church, 507-5701 Bauxite Highway for a smoke investigation. 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
3: It's going to be 30 eastbound, taking the 99, about Indiana 28, Paul David, 45359. 10-6 inspection.
1: Lieutenant.

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2: 185. 10-7.
1: 17-15.

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1: 177, go ahead.
0: Gonna be 30 eastbound, just before the 106. Come back. 2212, Main.
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0: Comes back to a Shaquille Cornelius Melton, or Melton Shaquille Cornelius Low subject. 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Possibly 53 out of Bexar County, San Antonio, Texas, on a full extradition warrant for damage to property. Original charges, criminal mischief, from $2,500 to $30,000. District court post indictment fugitive. You are within extradition.
1: 10-4, go ahead and confirm for me.
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0: E10-12.
1: Hey, go ahead.
0: Warrant is confirmed. They advise they will extradite. Ten four. Is he going to be held at Hot Spring County Detention Center?
1: Ten four.
0: 1817.

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1: 171.
0: Traffic stop. 30 eastbound. We're going to be at the 132. I'll be out with Ontario trailer tag. Victor 2462 Frank.
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0: 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We're going to need an ambulance and an officer.

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0: 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It's a gray Jeep Patriot. Insurance is confirmed. It's 52.
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0: 177, Little Rock. Okay, the final stop's going to be the 116. I'll be 10-6 in station. Waiting for some.
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2: Block southbound lane of traffic, please.
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